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4: Continuing with our countrywide public participation forum. Today we were in Nandi County. We had several proposals that the members of the public did propose, a number of issues that basic education amendment bills, the six bills that are before the house. One, that they appreciated the tertiary education placement bill, and they gave proposals on if the students clears education, they proposed that the interest should not be high. More important, should not take much of the salary that the student will have got or the worker will have gotten at the end of education.
0: Komitei nekonyitot Meli ak membaek chebo komiti inotok cheboto kandoik chotok ko Women Rep nebo Nyamira Jerusha Momanyi ak MP nebo Teso South Mary Emase chekomwa ichege kole konyor logoiwek 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
5: The primary JSS and the senior, they gave their proposals that each should be distinct and be given their own leader. And of course, as a committee, we have taken it and we look at it.
6: Walimu wa JSS wanapendekeza kwamba kila level ya elimu waweze kujiongoza. 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
4: Two, they were also proposing that capitation be released timely. Three, they had a number of proposals on student discipline. The laws have proposed a number of disciplinary measures against errant teachers, errant parents who don't take students to school. But however, a number of them proposed that the

0: Law is silent on student discipline. So they gave a number of proposals on how to carry out student discipline, more importantly, multi-agency kind of discipline. They also proposed a number of things, especially on the issues of on examinations, where teachers came up say that they need to be still considered as board members of Kenya National Examination Council, Kenya National Education Assessment Council, the KICD.
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3: I'm happy because the board is now fully constituted, because the mandate of County Public Service Board is known to do recruitment, to do promotions, create and abolish offices. So it's an important independent body in our county government. And I want to wish them well as they start their work and do their work professionally. That the people of West Pokot expect a team who will deliver the civil service that is able to undertake its mandate professionally, so that our people, their standards of living can be raised. And that can be done if you have the competent people in various sectors.
2: Komwa membaek chebo bodi notok kole bendi kosuldoi boisionikwak eng oret nebo imanda ak katiaknatet ole koigimit nebo ng'echeret nebo membaek chotok 12 James Akudian kole eng kasarta nebo betusiek 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
4: The first 100 days Nantaku is a county secretary. 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
0: On my end, God has been wonderful. God has been wonderful. Even when you read the book of Jeremiah, even when you read the book of Jeremiah, chapter 29, verse 11, says, "For I know the plans I have for you, says the Lord, plans to bring you prosperity and no disaster." 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
0: Angen Jeremiah.
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1: 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Thank you.

0: Yeah, wapapa kwa ne, Norton go VK Brilliance in Norton, but I don't know the title to not have a boost at confirm location in Norton. I see what beat Kebe, Pamoja in Norton. Matthew.
1: Nemye.
2: What one are you at?
1: Nemye, why are you at?
2: Nemye, Ami, welcome, so are you at?
1: Ami, when you are never visit away, you know, everything done. In Norton, you go to enjoy the onion, but at the end of the time, now my, you are really angry. I'm not having it on with you, eh?
2: Hey!
0: Hey! Hey! Hey! Hey! Hey! Hey! Hey! Hey! Hey! Hey!
1: Hey!
0: 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Hey! Hey!
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1: Name ye. Karara buana, ung me kong ito ang 92.6 is the Newton, you magen you. You take it with your man, you go one down to the two, not only this, and you're kind of a man, you're kind of a man, you're kind of a man, you're kind of a man, you're kind of a man, you're kind of a man, you're kind of a man, you're kind of a man, you're kind of a man, you're kind of a They know I'm a bad to never get a boon, not ever what they can meet, you know.
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4: 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That one's up there. Never know. 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
1: 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Yeah, man.
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0: intelligent sector forum, even as you bring the CAB memo, it is good if it would have been conversed with the COG input because of the interfaces, so that the CAB memo tackles as wide as possible the matters around this piece and rehabilitation, so that we don't do it ourselves without the conscious input by county governments and ownership from very early.
1: Kongete county nebo Elgeyo Marakwet kokakwautit agenge nebo keger kele kawo ng'weny letaetab kei nebo kutik che ireu miondo nebo ukimwi en county noto. 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
2: Looking at the new infection, of all new infection, the youth of this country, 15 to 24, contributed more than 40% of all new infection. The same case for Elgeyo Marakwet. Of all the new infection that occurred last year, over 50% occurred below 24 years, and that calls for action from the county.
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4: Interventions have been put in place to make sure that all clients who are meant to benefit from ARVs get ARVs. That is both adults and children. We have communities across our facilities to benefit these recipients of care, and majority of them are adults and of course children.
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4: Agweni anetana kwa tuna leke 24 Plus kwa tia genge ichame movies, ichame series, cartoons yote ni wala wako kuraisi kabisa. 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
1: 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Kime nike malajia ketukul 1,000,000,000,000,000,000,000,000,000,000,000,000,000,000,000,000,000,000,000,000,000,000,000,000,000,000,000,000,000,000,000,000,000,000,000,000,000,000,000,000,000,000,000,000,000,000,000,000,000,000,000,000,000,000,000,000,000,000,000,000,000,000,000,000,000,000,000,000,000,000,000,000,000,000,000,000,000,000,000,000,000,000,000,000,000,000,000,000,000,000,000,000,000,000,000,000,000,000,000,00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
2: 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I said, no, this is normal for us in Africa. You know, we don't care. In fact, this is even small. In Senegal, it's not even court. They stopped even our factory for 1 year. We went up to the Supreme Court to get a judgment. Anybody who wants to cause trouble, we are ready for them. You know, we are not bothered. Don't worry. We know who are the people doing all these things. So we'll face them.
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0: upon a date.
1: This is not a political matter. Security cannot be a political matter. The steps or the achievements we've made in all serious national security issues, the fight against terror, the fight against banditry, and now on this matter on illicit alcoholic drinks and drug abuse, have been made because of depoliticizing the issues. And there is no way politics and security can go together. That's why when I see C.S. Morcombe doing what I used to do, which is to encourage security agencies to do their job, even when there is a political noise in the background, that is the approach.
0: Kangat Professor Kendeki of Sege Chaturun Jinegi Baginge Sege Chibo Kendiat and Baba Sita Mayeg, Agricchi of Bogotet, Quaitigli, Sitting Factory Sector, Jabe Mayeg in Imonitagasagonai, and got Kotago Severo Tigangatu Tageku Ole Magad.
1: We are also going to look at the licensing of even the okay alcoholic drinks. It's also an issue because even if people are drinking legitimate alcohol, we should have certain guidelines because alcohol is about control, controlling even the legitimate alcohol. You have to control it, otherwise people drink every day, everywhere, anyhow, throughout, and that has implications on the economy. And that discussion on licensing, the number of bars, the drinking time, and so forth. Some counties had begun doing their own alcoholic-related registry. We can try and see whether we can duplicate best practices even within the space of county government.
0: Tastakong at inyada to Cabinet Secretary and Ministry Nubarit up Kailet and Emitorit Kuvata Committee in Bogoket of Governor Egg, Ugur and Gasarsan of the Jacob Managaman to meet the tie to yet Nigalolego Tingago to the Ballis and Isaki Mangara Seg Chaldoy Mayeg.
1: With regard to the role of county governments, I want to ask the CS to convene a sector forum in the next 14 days to allow me to convene, especially IBEC, because listening to the conversation we're having here on what this menace is doing to the community, this is an IBEC issue. It's an economic issue. It is taking a toll on our economy. It's security, public health, but also economic. So I want to bring a special IBEC on this subject. But before that happens, Waziri, if you could convene with the relevant COG committee, which means then even the governors in that committee have to attend, and then you co-run it with the chair of that committee, we can have a sector forum done in the next 10 days or 14 days. Then I can do a special IBEC next month as we wait for the ordinary IBEC towards early December, so that we tighten the collaboration.
0: Kono atagora ko kama hule wendi sergali ko niwo ko baisi nge bagenge ak sergali sakti ba county ko techa koyat kasarta an enga sarta n bagenge ta genge ne mi detay kita si ta genge an county ka tugol nge baisi rabi ne kema sire seling gisek milioni sakta manu aglo ne kita ara teni n walenta ba tabo sega bi kiki ko na net kim na tet ne ba ma iye ka baisi tet ne ba gari chek chuba bogi tet.
1: I support what COG CEO said about the need for us to strengthen the partnerships on rehabilitation. We need to plan, sign IPS, encourage and whip all the governors to be on board over and above the 14, and also agree on the model, finalize the model. And I thought that is part of the reason why Waziri, I'm suggesting for an urgent sector forum. Even as you bring the CAB memo, it is good if it would have been conversed with the COG input because of the interfaces, so that the CAB memo tackles as wide as possible the matters around this piece and rehabilitation, so that we don't do it ourselves without the conscious input by county governments and ownership from very early.
2: Logo yuetu koitun kongete emo FM.
0: Kimang kota ministry kota serikali onge tenara wena nyonde ko liban besenda ne gi ache hospitalis ne ache hospitalis age chiba mission a ke chiba private kama CS ne ba tili ndo adene do ale ko lega 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
3: So we are paying anybody who owed NHIF 10 million and below. In the month of October late, we have asked the Minister for Finance to put enough resources to pay NHIF debt for faith-based counties and for the private sector. The SHA is doing the verification. Because we also want to pay the right people, we want to pay the right amount, and we don't want public resources to be to go anywhere else. Mine, and I think I will give the first priority to the faith-based facilities.
4: Mahospitali yetu yamekuwa yakigojea deni hilo liweze kulipwa ili waweze kuendeleza huduma zao. 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
8: Tune Tuesday, Gen Z, hii ni enu watu wangu mazee. Uko na kitu ya kubonga, a hot check, question, story or an issue on politics, governance, equine employment, ama the cost of living mazee. On the biggest show, Gen Z Manifesto, say less. 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Wewe.
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4: New infection. 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The same case for Elgeyo Marakwet. Of all the new infection that occurred last

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0: 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Yes. 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
0: 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Kwa BBC kabisa kwa BBC today masi kwa BBC masi not about 0714602 a successful bidder. Yes, atendai Sharon ago atendai Lavin kwa BBC 0726014. 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Yes, atendai Jackson kwa BBC Jackson. Yes, atendai Shamil kwa BBC Shamil. Ago atendai Josephat, atendai Jemima kwa BBC Jemima. Agere by the maana walikuwa ni aramure ni excuse wanatandikwa na wamama vibaya sana. 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
2: Aha.
4: Why don't you go this car on good morning? Get two jack by among our own, be more and more mochi with the little Levane and Never.
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2: 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Yes, how much be 104? 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Yeah, you got say. 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

0: 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Asanda sana Ivone to Kisonga to Ivo. Well, on next week, get a stack. Get the shit going to remember from Billy not to number four, but Tangit, the ten on the top bonus 4,100. Bidden you work Tangit. I get a thought today, Tangi Shaka, thought today, Tangi Shak 28. What to Angiapo? What to Jipanga Pangabana? Do I to another money root again?
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